Paykorka, Wainuchka, Kaparikorkan, Napat Mañas, Museo Kanaikuchan, Paykushan, Busta, Yakuta Apurisaborkan, Pero Naña ni Mata Wai Atikorkan, Yaki Yawan Yakuarkanku, Museo Zupaykapkan, Yanti Pakarinta, Ayanti Pakarinta,